0: 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The Real Thing, You to Me Are Everything, hier auf Ihrem Radio Paradiso. Am Mittwochmorgen, jetzt zum Wachwerden, Alex Warren.
1: They say the holy water's watered down, and this town's lost its faith. Our colors will fade eventually, so if our time is running out, day after day, we'll make the mundane a masterpiece. Oh my, my, oh my, my love, I take one look at you, you're taking me out.

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I forgive you, now I ask the same of you. While we were apart, I was human too.

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Oh my, my, oh my, my love. I take one look at you, you're taking me out.

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did you ever realize that your mistake had a price? Oh, you threw it all away, 'cause you're the devil in disguise.